0: Oscar Viet 919 Heavy, ready?
1: Polaris Oscar, runway 11 left, cargo 9, air 1, 9 heavy, air 1 contact departure, 120.8, good day.
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1: To call from a 11 left on departure, 120.8, cargo 919.
3: 173 May Lima, mantenga 213 en nivel, México 239, que tenga buen día.
4: 09, senda 1-1, mira 3 ayer, estrecho, avanza derecha.
5: 701, monomino autorizado, ILS, en 11 derecha, Volaris 1301.

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1: 6694 heavy full short runway 11 right, traffic Airbus 320 square miles on final runway 11 right.
2: On short runway 11 right, Carmen.

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2: Approach, go with 5260240, Mexico 1 Alpha for runway 11 left.
3: Radar contact, cancel the runway and turn right heading 220, descend to 12000, QNH 3013, expect ILS X-ray approach, runway 11 right.
2: Okay, heading 200, descend to maintain 2000, can we please get to the RNAV, the ROP for 11 right, Sky West 5260.
3: Roger, just to confirm the heading 220 and expect the RNP approach, runway 11 right.
2: Heading 220 and we'll expect that, SkyWest 5260.
3: That is correct, SkyWest 5260. When able, fly direct to Dulno as Delta Uniform Lima, November Oscar.
2: Direct to Dulno now, SkyWest 5260, thanks.
3: That is correct, and after Dulno, the Gulf Lima 620.
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0: Maxwell, RLO Air Canada 7246 Heavy, clear flight level 240, information echo.
1: Air Canada 7246 Heavy, radar contact descends to 9,000 feet, clear direct to plane and clear ILS X-ray runway 29 or left.
0: 9,000 feet, direct to plane and clear for the ILS X-ray 29 left, Air Canada 7246.

0: Air Canada 7246 Heavy, descend to 9,000 feet, click for the ILS X-ray, runway 29 left approach.
1: Clear to 9,000 feet, click for the ILS X-ray, runway 29 left approach, Air Canada 7246.

0: Polaris 107246 ZX Alpha 10, cross runway 29 right. Correction, all short of the runway 29 right.
1: Okay, we're clear exit number 10. You said pull short or cross 29 right?
0: Pull short of runway 29 right, traffic come out to the port.
1: Okay, it's Alpha 10 here, and pull short 29 right, again, go to the port.
0: Oh, aprende, señor. Pero los pistados son de derecha, viento calma, autorizado a despegar en el aire, contacto de terminal 10, 8, 8, 8, 8, 8, 8, 8, 8, 8, 8, 8, 8, 8, 8, 8, 8, 8, 8, 8, 8, 8, 8, 8, 8, 8, 8, 8, 8, 8, 8, 8, 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

0: Approach FedEx 65 Heavy, leaving 340 to 240, we've got echo.
1: FedEx 65 Heavy, good morning, radar contact, flight present position, direct to Abrim, it's Alpha, Papa, Romeo, India, Mike, maintain flight level 240, and expect the ILS X-ray, runway 29 left approach.
0: Hi, direct to Abrim, FedEx 65, maintain 240.

0: Guadalajara approach UPS 312 heavy is flight level 310 descending to be by Mesca 240.
1: Buenos días, UPS 312 heavy radar contact, cancel arrival, flight VX to Aprim, descend to 13000, KNH 30 decimal 21, respect ALS X-ray approach, runway 29 left.
0: Okay, we're down to 13000 direct to Aprim and we'll expect ILS 29 left, UPS 312 heavy.

0: United 0 Heavy, cancel arrival flight direct to Aprim, descend to 13,000, speed 230 knots.
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0: 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Good day.
1: 210 knots, 12, and descend to 12,000 and 119.3, Cargojet 920.
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2: 2615, Aeroméxico 207, gracias, buen día.
1: Cargojet 920-13-9, descending 12,000, reducing speed to 210 knots.
3: Cargojet 920, heavy, good morning, radar contact is in 10,000, clear ILS X-ray 29 left.
1: Descend 10,000 and cleared for the ILS 29 left, Cargojet 920.

0: 266 heavy, clear for takeoff runway 29 on right, the plane is home. And everyone contact terminal 120.8, have a good flight, take care.
1: Clear for takeoff runway 29 on right, airborne 120.8, good day, FedEx 266 heavy.

0: FedEx 266 heavy, climb to flight level 230, until further advice.
1: Alright, climb to flight level 230, FedEx 266 heavy.
0: Arizona 890, contacte México 123, decimal 9, bombola.
2: 12, decimal 9, volar Arizona 890, bueno, ahí.
0: Yankee Victor, diciendo no 4000.
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0: Skyways 535, runway 11 left, winds 030 degrees, 10 knots, clear to land.
1: Runway 11 left, clear to land, Skyways 5235, thank you.

Highway 690. Here's the approach runway 11 left, continue Alpha 12, then back traffic runway 11 right, continue Alpha 15.

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1: Giant 8365, good afternoon, radar contact is in via Amula 1 Alpha, QNH 3016, expect RNC approach runway 11 left.
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0: Skyway 5236, clear for takeoff, runway 11 left, the wind is calm, remain in this frequency, please, and do not delay, there is a traffic 3 miles on final.
1: Skyway 11 left, please. Skyway 5236,

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1: 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American 3267, continue approach runway 11 left.
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